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0: can always find something to do in your hometown while you're listening to more of the music you'll never forget from Springsteen. And before you know it, we'll be hearing from the Beach Boys too. 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Find something fun to do with the entire family that will make the last weekend of August extra special. And you can easily do that while you also enjoy more of the music that matters.
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0: I hope by now you've been able to follow the Life 103.1 Facebook page. I strongly encourage you to do that. We recently had a contest that got a member of our Timeless Favorites family a $35 Amazon gift card. And for now, you can take a look at Hamilton, Joe Frank, and Reynolds. If it's been a mighty long time since you've seen them in a live fashion, well, you can make up for that by taking a look at a performance that they did of Fallen in Love on the Midnight Special back in 1976. And you can also keep it here to catch up with Looking Glass and Lindsey Buckingham.
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2: NCN News, I'm Melissa Vale. Testimony in the Lindsay Clancy murder trial in Massachusetts has concluded. AP's Lisa Dwyer reports.
3: Trial testimony has concluded in the murder trial of Lindsay Clancy. Clancy is accused of strangling her three young children in a case that has drawn attention to postpartum mental health. She's pleaded not guilty by reason of lack of criminal responsibility. A forensic psychiatrist for the defense, Dr. Philip Resnick, testified that Clancy was experiencing postpartum psychosis at the time.
4: On January 24, 2023, Clancy was frankly psychotic.
3: A forensic psychiatrist hired by the prosecution, Kirk Heilbrun, testified that Clancy planned the killings and understood her actions were wrong.
5: My clinical opinion is that she was criminally responsible on January 24th.
3: Closing arguments are scheduled to begin Thursday. Jurors must decide whether she was criminally responsible and, if so, exactly what crimes she committed. I'm Lisa Dwyer.
2: The U.S. and Canada have ramped up their trade war, hitting each other with steep new tit-for-tat tariffs. Despite the bravado coming from both sides of the border over the past few days, though, analysts suspect the longtime allies will eventually strike a deal to end a conflict neither really wants. North Carolina voters will decide this November whether to require state lawmakers to limit how quickly local governments can grow their property tax collections. But a new analysis by the NC Housing Coalition is raising questions about how much the average homeowner could actually benefit. House Minority Leader Robert Reeves told WNCN.
6: It is giving a false illusion that something is happening. This property tax amendment doesn't change anything about the law. It fools people into thinking suddenly we have more authority.
2: Republicans have framed the amendment as a way to give homeowners relief as property values and tax bills rise. 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
7: Hi, I'm Joe Frucci of Pines Counseling. Anger is often a secondary emotion. Beneath it, there may be fear. Fear of rejection, fear of losing control, fear of being hurt, or fear of not being enough. Understanding what's underneath the anger doesn't excuse hurtful behavior, but it can help us respond wisely to others and to ourselves. Sometimes the loudest emotion is simply protecting the most vulnerable one. So, the next time you encounter anger, ask yourself, what might be underneath it? Because understanding has the power to change people more deeply than judging them ever will. This has been Mind Matters. I'm Joe Frucci of Pines Counseling, looking beneath the surface.
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I think everything is more beautiful when you're listening to Life 103.1 for Ray Stevens. 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

I'm Roger Epp from Robin. 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

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I love 103.1 because I believe it is a journey to your soul from yesterday. Thank you so much for this wonderful station.

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My name is Brian Fong. I live in Salt Lake City. I found the station through my children who live here in Southern Pines area, and I listen to it all the time. I do massage therapy, and my clients love to hear this music, and I appreciate it. 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
1: Hello, I'm Jose Hernandez, and I have been using a wheelchair since my accident in 1995.
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1: I see it all the time. They leave early in the morning and come back very late.
2: The curtains, they're always closed. And there's so many people living in that house.
1: 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It seems like he runs the show.
2: He's always talking for them.
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1: This doesn't make any sense. We have to tell someone. We need to report this.
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1: 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Life transitions are periods of transformation that mark the end of one chapter and the beginning of another, like landing a new job, graduating, getting married, or retiring. Others arrive without warning, like a layoff, a sudden loss, or a divorce. And sometimes it's an event that never occurs, like a promotion that doesn't happen, or a move that falls apart. Life transitions can be overwhelming, but understanding how to navigate these shifts is essential in protecting your overall physical and mental well-being. This has been Mind Matters. I'm Dr. Denise Frucci of Pines Counseling.
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1: Psst. Yeah, you, it's me, your heart. 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We've got to talk. 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
2: NCN News, I'm Mike Riley. Governor Josh Stein is asking for three new state election rules to be delayed pending review by the General Assembly just days before they could take effect and absentee ballots start going out for the November elections. The Rules Review Commission is scheduled to consider the rules today, Stein says.
3: It's the fundamental right that underpins every other right that we possess. That's why I will always protect you and your right to vote.
2: Meta will pay up to $645 million with a guaranteed minimum of $451 million to North Carolina and make major child safety upgrades to apps in a landmark settlement. Speaking to reporters, Attorney General Jeff Jackson said the main reason for the settlement with Meta is not money.
4: It is to protect kids and empower parents. My wife and I have three kids. We know how hard it is to argue with them about screen time.
2: Lisa Dwyer reports that a judge has refused to dismiss Steve Bannon's contempt conviction case for now.
5: A federal judge has rejected the Justice Department's request to dismiss Trump ally Steve Bannon's criminal conviction, refusing to testify before the congressional committee that investigated a mob's January 6, 2021 attack on the U.S. Capitol.
2: A glacier collapse in Tibet caused catastrophic flash flooding in a border area of China and Nepal, killing hundreds. North Carolina officials are considering expanded toxicology testing to help police investigate marijuana-impaired driving cases, including a possible statewide testing model. Toxicologists told the North Carolina Advisory Committee on Cannabis on Wednesday that blood testing helped establish recent cannabis use. Donna Passon is a toxicologist.
6: The toxicology is not the magic bullet, but the toxicology is the scientific evidence of exposure.
2: She talked to WRAL-TV. 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
8: With a front approaching the area, we'll see rising rain chances to end this week, and temperatures will stay seasonable, but with increasing humidity, it will feel hotter outside. We start the day with partly to mostly cloudy skies and temperatures at around 70. We'll have partly to mostly cloudy skies this afternoon. Some isolated storms are possible later, with some localized flooding possible as well. Highs will reach the upper 80s to around 90. More storms on Friday. I'm meteorologist Grant Skinner in the NCN Weather Center.

0: 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All of their DJs are wonderful at playing the greatest music ever recorded. 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
2: College football Saturday, North Carolina faces TCU in Dublin, Ireland. NC State visits Virginia. The Furman Paladins kick off their season at home tonight, hosting Anderson. Gardner-Webb at Austin Peay. Charleston Southern visits Lindenwood Presbyterian, home against UVA Wise. Davidson home against Concord. 6-5 win for the Braves over the Dodgers on Wednesday. Pinch hitter Ha-Seong Kim singled home Lane Thomas with two outs in the ninth. Atlanta starter A.J. Smith Shauver allowed three runs on five hits over five innings. Roki Sasaki allowed four runs on six hits before leaving with a blister with one out in the fourth for the Dodgers. Matt Olson hit his 37th homer for Atlanta. Sean Murphy also went deep. Tommy Edman homered for the Dodgers and drove in three runs. The Braves have taken the first two games of the series, with the finale coming today. Lefty Chris Sale starts for Atlanta against right-hander Yoshi Yamamoto.
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6: Good Thursday morning. We start your day with partly to mostly cloudy skies and temperatures at around 70 degrees. We'll keep that cloud cover throughout the day with some isolated storms possible later, and highs will reach the upper 80s to around 90. After some storms early tonight, we'll have mostly cloudy skies and temperatures will drop to around 70 by Friday morning. Some scattered storms are possible later on Friday. Highs will reach the mid to upper 80s with more cloud cover. I'm meteorologist Grant Skinner in the NCN Weather Center.
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5: With a front approaching the area, we'll see rising rain chances to end this week, and temperatures will stay seasonable, but with increasing humidity, it will feel hotter outside. We start the day with partly to mostly cloudy skies and temperatures at around 70, while partly to mostly cloudy skies this afternoon. Some isolated storms are possible later, with some localized flooding possible as well. Highs will reach the upper 80s to around 90, more storms on Friday. I'm meteorologist Grant Skinner in the NCN Weather Center.
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2: AP News, I'm Mike Hempen. Catastrophic floods have left more than 270 people dead and hundreds missing along the Nepal-China border.
3: Over 1,000 people have been left missing on the Nepal-China border after a series of floods caused by a glacier collapse swept through the area. Rescue teams in Nepal are scrambling after a catastrophic and deadly torrent of floods and mud swept through several communities, leaving at least 168 people dead. More than 1,300 remain missing, including foreigners and pilgrims. Hundreds of residents across the Himalayan region were displaced. Videos of the tragedy showed the flood swallowing up people as they tried to escape. Drone footage from Nepal on Thursday showed the scale of the destruction. I'm Karen Shamas.
2: The National Transportation Safety Board is investigating a small plane crash in Alaska that has killed four people. Officials say the plane crashed into shallow waters next to a remote coastal town. A federal judge has rejected the Justice Department's request to dismiss Trump ally Steve Bannon's criminal conviction for refusing to testify before the congressional committee that investigated the January 6, 2021 attack on the U.S. Capitol. But U.S. District Judge Carl Nichols says the government is free to renew its request. The U.S. spy chief has been on a secretive trip abroad.
4: CIA Director John Ratcliffe has made a rare visit to Russia. The Kremlin says he held talks in Moscow with intelligence counterparts. Spokesman Dmitry Peskov says Ratcliffe did not meet with Vladimir Putin, but says the Russian president was immediately informed of everything, though he refused to say what was discussed. The trip comes at a time of strained relations over Russia's war in Ukraine. And Moscow has a partnership with Iran. I'm Ben Thomas.
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7: Good Thursday morning. We start your day with partly to mostly cloudy skies and temperatures at around 70 degrees. We'll keep that cloud cover throughout the day with some isolated storms possible later, and highs will reach the upper 80s to around 90. After some storms early tonight, we'll have mostly cloudy skies and temperatures will drop to around 70 by Friday morning. Some scattered storms are possible later on Friday. Highs will reach the mid to upper 80s with more cloud cover. I'm meteorologist Grant Skinner in the NCN Weather Center.
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0: That is Sir Paul McCartney and Wings, and Maybe I'm Amazed, here on Life 103.1. Steve Kelly up with you this morning. It's August 27th. Here's the Monkees, A Little Bit Me, A Little Bit You, Life 103.1.
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0: That's Eric Clapton from the MTV Unplugged series with Layla. And good morning, I'm Steve Kelly up with you. We'll take a break on the other side. Tommy James is on the way. Also, Jimmy Gilmer and the Fireballs back into the 60s. The Commodores, too. They're all on the way. 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
2: 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NC State visits Virginia. The Furman Paladins kick off their season at home tonight, hosting Anderson. Gardner-Webb at Austin Peay. Charleston Southern visits Lindenwood Presbyterian, home against UVA Wise. Davidson home against Concord. 6-5 win for the Braves over the Dodgers on Wednesday. Pinch hitter Ha-Seong Kim singled home Lane Thomas with two outs in the ninth. Atlanta starter A.J. Smith-Shawver allowed three runs on five hits over five innings. Roki Sasaki allowed four runs on six hits before leaving with a blister with one out in the fourth for the Dodgers. Matt Olson hit his 37th homer for Atlanta. Sean Murphy also went deep. Tommy Edmond homered for the Dodgers and drove in three runs. The Braves have taken the first two games of the series with the finale coming today. Lefty Chris Sale starts for Atlanta against right-hander Yoshi Yamamoto.
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8: With a front approaching the area, we'll see rising rain chances to end this week, and temperatures will stay seasonable, but with increasing humidity, it will feel hotter outside. We start the day with partly to mostly cloudy skies and temperatures at around 70. We'll have partly to mostly cloudy skies this afternoon. Some isolated storms are possible later, with some localized flooding possible as well. Highs will reach the upper 80s to around 90. More storms on Friday. I'm meteorologist Grant Skinner in the NCN Weather Center.
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0: Those are the Commodores on the Night Shift, Life 103.1 WLHC. 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
8: Good Thursday morning. We start your day with partly to mostly cloudy skies and temperatures at around 70 degrees. We'll keep that cloud cover throughout the day with some isolated storms possible later, and highs will reach the upper 80s to around 90. After some storms early tonight, we'll have mostly cloudy skies and temperatures will drop to around 70 by Friday morning. Some scattered storms are possible later on Friday. Highs will reach the mid to upper 80s with more cloud cover. I'm meteorologist Grant Skinner in the NCN Weather Center.
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0: 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Good morning. 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Today is National Peach Day. 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
8: With a front approaching the area, we'll see rising rain chances to end this week, and temperatures will stay seasonable, but with increasing humidity, it will feel hotter outside. We start the day with partly to mostly cloudy skies and temperatures at around 70. We'll have partly to mostly cloudy skies this afternoon. Some isolated storms are possible later, with some localized flooding possible as well. Highs will reach the upper 80s to around 90. More storms on Friday. I'm meteorologist Grant Skinner in the NCN Weather Center.
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2: NTN News, I'm Mike Riley. The owner of Instagram and Facebook will pay up to $645 million with a guaranteed minimum of $451 million to North Carolina and make major child safety upgrades to its apps in a landmark settlement. Speaking to reporters, Attorney General Jeff Jackson said,
3: the internal documents that investigation uncovered made very clear that Meta was specifically engineering their products to be as addictive as possible to young people.
2: Correspondent Ben Thomas reports the aircraft carrier USS Abraham Lincoln is making its way back to the U.S.
4: USS Abraham Lincoln originally deployed last November from San Diego, and it arrived in the Middle East in January. There it supported the U.S. war against Iran. Now it's finally on its way back home after more than 250 days at sea.
2: Lisa Dwyer reports on plans to add nuclear microreactors to five military bases.
5: The U.S. Army plans to add nuclear microreactors at five military bases from New York to Texas as a reliable source of energy independent of the commercial electric grid.
2: Asheville police no longer have access to flock safety software after city council voted to terminate the city's contract for 11 license plate reader cameras. Council member Cameroni addressed the broader debate.
6: Everyone in our community deserves to be safe. 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
2: Governor Josh Stein announced Wednesday that Boaters World Manufacturing Group will create 179 new jobs in Beaufort County. Beaufort County Manager Tim Corley tells WITN he's looking forward to the growth and economic boost.
7: 179 folks coming to work for Boaters World. We're really excited about what that can do for the community, especially Chalk community as well.
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12: Good Thursday morning. We start your day with partly to mostly cloudy skies and temperatures at around 70 degrees. We'll keep that cloud cover throughout the day with some isolated storms possible later, and highs will reach the upper 80s to around 90. After some storms early tonight, we'll have mostly cloudy skies and temperatures will drop to around 70 by Friday morning. Some scattered storms are possible later on Friday. Highs will reach the mid to upper 80s with more cloud cover. I'm meteorologist Grant Skinner in the NCN Weather Center.
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0: That's Elton John here at Life 103.1. Hey, good morning, Steve Kelly. It's August 27th. Time for our morning music news. Let's begin today back in 1970. The second day of the Isle of Wight Festival is held, and it's notable because it's a lack of big names. It did feature an early appearance from Supertramp, whose debut album was just released. 1977, Jimmy Buffett marries his second wife, Jane, and they remain married until his passing. That was 1977. Jackson Brown plays the Meriwether Post Pavilion in Maryland. His performance of Running on Empty and The Loadout Stay are featured on the album Running on Empty. That was 1977. That great performance was recorded. Tina Turner gets a star in the Hollywood Walk of Fame this day back in 1986. And in 1991, Pearl Jam released their debut album, 10, which launches them to stardom, again released in 1991.
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5: With a front approaching the area, we'll see rising rain chances to end this week, and temperatures will stay seasonable, but with increasing humidity, it will feel hotter outside. We start the day with partly to mostly cloudy skies and temperatures at around 70. We'll have partly to mostly cloudy skies this afternoon. Some isolated storms are possible later, with some localized flooding possible as well. Highs will reach the upper 80s to around 90. More storms on Friday. I'm meteorologist Grant Skinner in the NCN Weather Center.
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0: Cindy Lauper, True Colors, Life 103.1 WLHC. 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
2: 6-5 win for the Braves over the Dodgers on Wednesday. Pinch hitter Ha-Seong Kim singled home Lane Thomas with two outs in the ninth. Atlanta starter A.J. Smith-Shawver allowed three runs on five hits over five innings. Roki Sasaki allowed four runs on six hits before leaving with a blister with one out in the fourth for the Dodgers. Matt Olson hit his 37th homer for Atlanta. Sean Murphy also went deep. Tommy Edman homered for the Dodgers and drove in three runs. The Braves have taken the first two games of the series, with the finale coming today. Lefty Chris Sale starts for Atlanta against right-hander Yoshi Yamamoto. The Panthers close out the preseason tomorrow night. It's a home game against the Texans. The teams held a joint practice on Wednesday. College football Saturday, North Carolina faces TCU in Dublin, Ireland. NC State visits Virginia. The Furman Paladins kick off their season at home tonight, hosting Anderson. Elon home against Glenville State.
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8: Good Thursday morning. We start your day with partly to mostly cloudy skies and temperatures at around 70 degrees. We'll keep that cloud cover throughout the day with some isolated storms possible later, and highs will reach the upper 80s to around 90. After some storms early tonight, we'll have mostly cloudy skies and temperatures will drop to around 70 by Friday morning. Some scattered storms are possible later on Friday. Highs will reach the mid to upper 80s with more cloud cover. I'm meteorologist Grant Skinner in the NCN Weather Center.
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1: 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And don't forget, take soil samples and have the soil analyzed so you'll know what soil amendments to add in advance. 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
8: With a front approaching the area, we'll see rising rain chances to end this week, and temperatures will stay seasonable, but with increasing humidity, it will feel hotter outside. We start the day with partly to mostly cloudy skies and temperatures at around 70, while partly to mostly cloudy skies this afternoon. Some isolated storms are possible later, with some localized flooding possible as well. Highs will reach the upper 80s to around 90, more storms on Friday. I'm meteorologist Grant Skinner in the NCN Weather Center.
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2: AP News, I'm Mike Hempen. AP correspondent Karen Shamus reports on deadly flooding in Nepal.
3: Over 1,000 people have been left missing on the Nepal-China border after a series of floods caused by a glacier collapse swept through the area. Rescue teams in Nepal are scrambling after a catastrophic and deadly torrent of floods and mud swept through several communities, leaving hundreds of people dead. More than 1,300 remain missing, including foreigners and pilgrims. Hundreds of residents across the Himalayan region were displaced. Videos of the tragedy showed the flood swallowing up people as they tried to escape. Drone footage from Nepal on Thursday showed the scale of the destruction. I'm Karen Shamas.
2: Testimony in the Lindsay Clancy murder trial has concluded.
4: Clancy is accused of strangling her three young children in a case that has drawn attention to postpartum mental health. She's pleaded not guilty by reason of lack of criminal responsibility. Defense, Dr. Philip Resnick testified that Clancy was experiencing postpartum psychosis at the time.
5: On January 24, 2023, Clancy was frankly psychotic.
4: A forensic psychiatrist hired by the prosecution, Kirk Heilbrun, testified that Clancy planned the killings and understood her actions were wrong.
6: My clinical opinion is that she was criminally responsible on January 24th.
4: Closing arguments are scheduled to begin Thursday. Jurors must decide whether she was criminally responsible, and if so, exactly what crimes she committed. I'm Lisa Dwyer.
2: Officials say a small plane has crashed into shallow waters next to a remote coastal town in Alaska and killed all four people on board. The National Transportation Safety Board is investigating. This is AP News.
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Tony Orlando and Don. Knock three times. I'm Steve Kelly with you. And we wrap up our month on Show Host Showcase, songs that stir the senses today. 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
4: 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I'm Joe Frucci of Pines Counseling.
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2: 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My dogs are family members, and I compete with them in performance events. These include agility, obedience, rally, herding, and much more. I also want my dogs to show in the confirmation ring. A confirmation dog is a dog that has excellent breeding and has perfect structure for his breed. These dogs compete to win best of breed and the ultimate prize of best in show. My goal is to breed dogs who can do it all. I use professional handlers to present my dogs in the confirmation ring. 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They provide a home away from home and enjoy lots of time not only training but doing motivational exercises. My dogs are very confident and in top physical condition. They enjoy traveling and have fun in the show ring with the handler. Since I'm not able to go to every show, my handler communicates about my dog's wins through phone calls, text, and pictures. It is very important to do research when hiring handlers. Be sure to get references, meet with the handlers, check out their facilities, and get their contract and rates. I am so blessed to have found an excellent husband and wife professional handler team. Watching my dogs and handlers perform in the show ring is so rewarding. For Life with Our Animals, I'm Bonnie Buchanan.
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0: That is Christopher Cross, is All Right, Life 103.1, and Steve Kelly turning things over to Robin O'Brien. She is ready to go at the top of the hour. I will see you back at 3 this afternoon, Life 103.1.
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5: 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And let them know you heard about them on Life 103.1. 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
2: NCN News. I'm Mike Paley. Governor Josh Stein is asking for three new state election rules to be delayed pending review by the General Assembly. Stein said this at a recent bill signing.
3: They are scared of you and they are scared of your vote. Before I even took office, the General Assembly stripped oversight of our elections administration from the governor's office, where it has always been, and gave it to the state auditor, a Republican, where it has never been.
2: Washington correspondent Sagar Magani reports a federal judge is removing a major legal roadblock to President Trump's order for restricting mail voting.
4: A federal judge is lifting a major legal obstacle to President Trump's bid to limit mail voting in the midterm elections. The judge in Boston says she'll remove an injunction blocking the Postal Service from carrying out the president's executive order.
2: Doctors in North Carolina are preparing for more than just the usual back-to-school germs. Dr. Zachary Willis, a UNC Chapel Hill Associate Professor of Pediatric Infectious Diseases, tells CBS 17.
5: This is a great time to check with your primary care doctor to make sure the kids are all up to date on vaccines. For kids with conditions like asthma, that makes them more susceptible or more likely to get more seriously ill.
2: Asheville police say no longer will they have access to flock safety software after city council voted to terminate the city's contract for 11 license plate reader cameras. Council member Sage Turner said,
6: "My experience, six of us already voted to cancel Flock, and this is a additional movement to speed up the process. But to be clear, a majority of council has already voted to cancel Flock."
2: North Carolina officials are considering expanded toxicology testing for marijuana-impaired driving cases. 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

0: Bonnie Raitt and Something to Talk About on Life 103.1. I'm Robin O'Brien. Thursday is here. I hope your Thursday's off to a great start. I hope you're happy and healthy. I'm happy to be here playing your timeless favorites till 3 o'clock this afternoon. Coming up today, I'll tell you about the Ugly Dog Contest winner for 2026, a new Guinness World Record on the books, and in the 2 o'clock hour, my pick this week for the show host showcase. Every month, the show hosts are given a topic. For August, it's been songs about the senses. Every Thursday, we all play a song, we being the, you know, us, Steve Kelly, myself, Angie Michaels. We play a song we like that fits the topic. Steve plays his pick in the 9 o'clock hour. This week, it was Strawberry Alarm Clock, Incense and Peppermints. Angie will play her pick in the 7 o'clock hour. You'll hear my far superior pick in the 2 o'clock hour. Bee Gees on the way later this hour. Johnny Rivers.
1: 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The Siler City History Club is looking to add to its collection of stories, memories, photos, and mementos of life in Siler City. 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

0: Here's Bob Seger and Wait For Me on Life 103.1, your home for timeless favorites. I'm Robin O'Brien. A Wisconsin cat is stepping into the record books with an incredible feat of feet. He has 29 toes. Erebus Anomaly, a Maine Coon cat belonging to Kendra Vandenbloemer and Hunter Nett, earned the Guinness World Record for the most toes on a cat after his digits were counted at 29, 11 more than the standard number for a domesticated feline. Polydactyly, the genetic trait that causes some cats to be born with extra toes, is commonly found in Maine Coons. The previous record of 28 toes was set by a Canadian pet named Jake in 2002. Rather, a Michigan family's kitten named Toby tied the record earlier this year. Vandenbloemer and Nett, who own the Blue Northern Maine Coons breeding business, said they immediately suspected they might have a record-breaking feline when Erebus was born. Tavares on the way later this hour. The Turtles.
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I live in Sanford. I love listening to Life 103.1 in the car when I'm at home and even when I'm in Denmark visiting my daughter and grandkids. Thank you.

0: That's Patti Smith and Don Henley. Sometimes love just ain't enough on Life in 03.1. 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
3: Hi, this is Dr. Denise Frugge with Mind Matters. 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It's easy to mistake control for confidence, but psychology encourages us to look beneath the behavior. Often, the need to control isn't a sign of strength. It's an attempt to manage insecurity, uncertainty, or fear. When life has felt unpredictable, control can become a way to cope with anxiety and feel safe. Understanding this doesn't excuse controlling behavior. Before you judge the behavior, be curious about what might be underneath. This has been Mind Matters. I'm Dr. Denise Frugge of Pines Counseling, looking beneath the surface.
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3: 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The kinds of grass you've established in your lawn can be based on a list of various criteria, based on color, density, and texture, traffic, and the big one, money. 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For more information regarding your gardening questions, contact your local NC State Cooperative Extension County Center.
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2: NTI News, I'm Mike Riley. South Carolina Senator Darlene Graham won the GOP nomination for the U.S. Senate this week. Her win came after an endorsement from President Trump. Western Carolina University professor Chris Cooper tells NCI News.
3: To me, was the margin. It seemed like after that disastrous debate performance, maybe Ralph Norman would be able to do a little bit better. But at the end of the day, Trump's endorsement, the Graham name, the whole thing meant a 5-point victory.
2: Correspondent Ed Donahue reports on a major trial involving Meta had ended with a settlement.
4: Meta has agreed to pay $17 billion and add child safety measures to its Facebook and Instagram platforms to end a landmark trial over teen social media addiction and settle claims filed by 47 states.
2: Tropical storm Dolly has formed in the Atlantic. WITN meteorologist Jim Howard tells us.
5: Now, Hurricane Center holding that 70% right now over the next 7 days and not exactly racing along.
2: The governor, Josh Stein, announced Wednesday that Boater's World Manufacturing Group will create 179 new jobs in Beaufort County. Attila Nemkes is a Beaufort Community College Marketing and Public Relations Director. He tells WITN.
6: I think it's an opportunity for more of our students to stay local. So I think that's something that will help the county to thrive, that we have people who want to live here and have the opportunity now to live here.
2: A tragic fire has happened in Pakistan.
7: An investigation is being held into a fire at a hospital nursery in Pakistan after 14 newborn babies died in the blaze. Grieving families and the public sought answers about the cause of the fire and the safety measures at the major government facility in Islamabad.
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10: For the rest of your Thursday, we'll have partly to mostly cloudy skies with some isolated showers and storms possible later in the day. Some localized flooding can't be ruled out. After some storms early tonight, we'll keep mostly cloudy skies through Friday morning, and temperatures will drop to around 70. Scattered showers and storms are possible later on Friday. Highs will reach the mid to upper 80s. We'll keep cloud cover throughout the day. A few more storms are possible Saturday. I'm meteorologist Grant Skinner in the NCN Weather Center.
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0: That's Watching the Wheels and John Lennon on Life 103.1. I'm Robin O'Brien. Online shopping is so convenient. If you drive down any street, you're bound to see multiple houses with packages outside. While grabbing your parcels the moment they arrive is ideal, that's generally not possible. A survey from home security company Vivint found that at least 29% of people in the U.S. reported that they've been the victim of package theft. The most common day for porch pirates to strike is Mondays, with 34% of people reporting that's when their items were stolen. The survey found that by a large margin, packages were most commonly stolen in the afternoon. Five-man electrical band on the way later this hour, the Guess Who.
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9: As a cold front approaches the area, we'll see increasing humidity, so although temperatures will be seasonable, it'll feel hotter outside. We'll see a better chance for showers and storms, especially on Friday, and localized flooding can't be ruled out. This afternoon, highs will reach the upper 80s to around 90. We'll have partly to mostly cloudy skies, with some isolated storms possible. After a few storms early tonight, we'll keep mostly cloudy skies. Temperatures drop to around 70 by Friday morning. I'm meteorologist Grant Skinner in the NCN Weather Center.
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2: I'm Bonnie Buchanan from the Bonnie Clyde Learning Center. One of my favorite sports is attending dog shows and watching my dogs compete for top prizes. My dogs are family members, and I compete with them in performance events. These include agility, obedience, rally, herding, and much more. I also want my dogs to show in the confirmation ring. A confirmation dog is a dog that has excellent breeding and has perfect structure for his breed. These dogs compete to win best of breed and the ultimate prize of best in show. My goal is to breed dogs who can do it all. I use professional handlers to present my dogs in the confirmation ring. A professional handler is a person who trains, conditions, and shows dogs in the show ring. They provide a home away from home and enjoy lots of time not only training but doing motivational exercises. My dogs are very confident and in top physical condition. They enjoy traveling and have fun in the show ring with the handler. Since I'm not able to go to every show, my handler communicates about my dog's wins through phone calls, text, and pictures. It is very important to do research when hiring handlers. Be sure to get references, meet with the handlers, check out their facilities, and get their contract and rates. I am so blessed to have found an excellent husband and wife professional handler team. Watching my dogs and handlers perform in the show ring is so rewarding. For Life with Our Animals, I'm Bonnie Buchanan.
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0: There's a timeless favorite from Stephanie Mills, Never Knew Love Like This Before. And before that, Joe South, Games People Play. Coming up, Albert Hammond.
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1: For the rest of your Thursday, we'll have partly to mostly cloudy skies with some isolated showers and storms possible later in the day. Some localized flooding can't be ruled out. After some storms early tonight, we'll keep mostly cloudy skies through Friday morning, and temperatures will drop to around 70. Scattered showers and storms are possible later on Friday. Highs will reach the mid to upper 80s. We'll keep cloud cover throughout the day. A few more storms are possible Saturday. I'm meteorologist Grant Skinner in the NCN Weather Center.
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2: AP News, I'm Ed Donahue. In Plymouth, Massachusetts, jury deliberations have started in the murder trial of Lindsay Clancy.
3: This is a prosecution that has ripped the soul out of this girl.
2: She is charged with the deaths of her three young children. Attorney Kevin Reddington says Clancy had postpartum psychosis and her medical care made it worse.
3: This young lady did nothing wrong in her life. She was a nurse, a daughter, a wife, and a darn good mother.
2: Prosecutor Jennifer Sprague says Clancy's children were her protective factor.
4: And so she had to remove the protective factor. And I'm not saying she was happy about it. I'm saying that it was what she had to do to end her misery. But it was a choice.
2: Sprague says the nation's healthcare system is not on trial. Officials tell the AP the U.S. is facing a beyond critical shortage in Europe. The AP's Sagar Magani has the story.
5: A U.S. defense official in Europe and a NATO official say the shortage raises concerns about alliance members' vulnerabilities to a potential Russian attack. They say the most concerning shortfall involves Patriot missile interceptors, which can shoot down Moscow's high-speed ballistic missiles, and Ukraine is feeling the shortage most acutely. The low defense inventories are largely driven by President Trump's war in Iran. U.S. missile stocks have been moved from Europe to the Middle East, where America and Gulf allies have fired significant numbers of interceptors. The Pentagon's top spokesman says claims of U.S. munitions shortages are false, and the military has everything needed to strike. Sagar Magani at the White House.
2: Stocks are higher on Wall Street. This is...
6: Someone had a birthday.
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10: As a cold front approaches the area, we'll see increasing humidity. So although temperatures will be seasonable, it'll feel hotter outside. We'll see a better chance for showers and storms, especially on Friday, and localized flooding can't be ruled out. This afternoon, highs will reach the upper 80s to around 90. We'll have partly to mostly cloudy skies, with some isolated storms possible. After a few storms early tonight, we'll keep mostly cloudy skies. Temperatures drop to around 70 by Friday morning. I'm meteorologist Grant Skinner in the NCN Weather Center.
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0: Those are the Doobie Brothers. What a Fool Believes on Life 103.1. One day I'm going to do my Michael McDonald impersonation for you on the air. I'm trying to work up the nerve. I'm Robin O'Brien. A 6-year-old pug was honored with the title of the world's ugliest dog at the annual contest in California last month. Jenny Lou, who came in second last year, was dubbed the winner of the 2026 World's Ugliest Dog Contest at the Sonoma County Fairgrounds in Santa Rosa. The annual event, which aims to celebrate the unique beauty of dogs and promote adoption, marked its 50th anniversary this year. Jenny Lou was rescued from the dog meat trade in South Korea and brought to the United States for adoption by a pair of California rescue groups. She was adopted 4 years ago by Ukiah resident Michelle Grady. Jenny Lou and Grady were awarded with a trophy and a $5,000 prize. The pug's face will also appear on a limited run of Mug root beer cans. An albino Chihuahua and Pomeranian mix named Pinky was this year's runner-up. They got a $3,000 prize, and a Chihuahua mix named Otto came in third and received $2,000. Billy Paul on the way later this hour. Diana Ross and the Supremes.
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7: For the rest of your Thursday, we'll have partly to mostly cloudy skies with some isolated showers and storms possible later in the day. Some localized flooding can't be ruled out. After some storms early tonight, we'll keep mostly cloudy skies through Friday morning, and temperatures will drop to around 70. Scattered showers and storms are possible later on Friday. Highs will reach the mid to upper 80s. We'll keep cloud cover throughout the day. A few more storms are possible Saturday. I'm meteorologist Grant Skinner in the NCN Weather Center.
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0: James Taylor and J.D. Souther, her song 2 on Life 103.1. And before that, another Saturday night, Sam Cooke. 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That'd be a good one, too. Here's the email address, cbb@life1031.com.
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0: 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Heard from Marmalade before that, Reflections of My Life. 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
4: As a cold front approaches the area, we'll see increasing humidity, so although temperatures will be seasonable, it'll feel hotter outside. We'll see a better chance for showers and storms, especially on Friday, and localized flooding can't be ruled out. This afternoon, highs will reach the upper 80s to around 90. We'll have partly to mostly cloudy skies, with some isolated storms possible. After a few storms early tonight, we'll keep mostly cloudy skies. Temperatures drop to around 70 by Friday morning. I'm meteorologist Grant Skinner in the NCN Weather Center.
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2: Hi, I'm Joe Frucci of Pines Counseling. 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I'm Joe Frucci of Pines Counseling.
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0: 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I'm Robin O'Brien with my pick this week for the Show Host Showcase. Every month, the show hosts are given a topic. For August, it's songs that mention the senses. Every Thursday, we all play a song we like that fits the topic. Can you hear that train a-coming? This week, I picked Johnny Cash, Folsom Prison Blues.
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0: That's The Police, Every Breath You Take on Life 103.1. Before that, my pick this week for the show host showcase, Johnny Cash, Folsom Prison Blues. Wrapping up August's topic of songs that mention the senses. Coming up in the 7 o'clock hour, Angie will play her pick this week, and then shortly after that on social media, you'll be able to vote for which song you like the best this week. Easy to find us on Instagram and Facebook. 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
6: For the rest of your Thursday, we'll have partly to mostly cloudy skies with some isolated showers and storms possible later in the day. Some localized flooding can't be ruled out. After some storms early tonight, we'll keep mostly cloudy skies through Friday morning, and temperatures will drop to around 70. Scattered showers and storms are possible later on Friday. Highs will reach the mid to upper 80s. We'll keep cloud cover throughout the day. A few more storms are possible Saturday. I'm meteorologist Grant Skinner in the NCN Weather Center.
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2: 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My dogs are family members, and I compete with them in performance events. These include agility, obedience, rally, herding, and much more. I also want my dogs to show in the confirmation ring. A confirmation dog is a dog that has excellent breeding and has perfect structure for his breed. These dogs compete to win best of breed and the ultimate prize of best in show. My goal is to breed dogs who can do it all. I use professional handlers to present my dogs in the confirmation ring. 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My dogs are very confident and in top physical condition. 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Since I'm not able to go to every show, my handler communicates about my dog's wins through phone calls, text, and pictures. It is very important to do research when hiring handlers. Be sure to get references, meet with the handlers, check out their facilities, and get their contract and rates. I am so blessed to have found an excellent husband and wife professional handler team. Watching my dogs and handlers perform in the show ring is so rewarding. For Life with Our Animals, I'm Bonnie Buchanan.
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0: There's Kenny Rogers and Dolly Parton, Islands in the Stream on Life 103.1. Jimmy Ruffin before that, What Becomes of the Brokenhearted? I'm Robin O'Brien. That'll wrap it up for me on this Thursday afternoon. I thank you for taking me along, making me a part of your day today. We appreciate you listening. Stick around for Steve Kelly back in at 3. He has more of your timeless favorites, Dobie Gray, standing by. Have a thoroughly enjoyable Thursday, and I'll see you back here tomorrow morning at 10.
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2: AP News, I'm Ed Donahue. A jury in Massachusetts has begun deliberating in the murder trial of Lindsay Clancy. She's accused of strangling her three young children in a case that has drawn attention to postpartum mental health. Clancy has pleaded not guilty by reason of lack of criminal responsibility. But prosecutor Jennifer Sprague says Clancy had a choice.
3: She left them discarded on the basement floor like broken toys because she was done playing the game. You know to a moral certainty. She is guilty.
2: Defense attorney Kevin Reddington says it's the system that let Lindsay Clancy down.
4: Seeing doctors, going to Rhode Island, being told, no, we can't help you. 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My God, what does she have to do? She was reaching out for help, and she was not getting it.
2: Jurors must decide whether Clancy was criminally responsible, and if so, exactly what crimes she committed. The Justice Department has charged over 80 people in the takedown of a violent Puerto Rican gang. Federal prosecutors say the gang trafficked fentanyl, cocaine, and other drugs. Hector Ramirez Carbo is acting U.S. attorney in Puerto Rico.
5: For years, the citizens of my hometown in Mayagüez, Puerto Rico, have lived in fear of violence perpetrated often in broad daylight by the violent drug trafficking gang that we have eradicated in this operation.
2: President Trump signed an order renaming Lake Ontario as Lake America in the U.S. Canada and the U.S. are in a growing trade war. The president cannot force Canada to follow his preferred naming convention. However, this move is reminiscent of his move last year to rename the Gulf of Mexico the Gulf of America. More information at apnews.com. This is AP News.
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10: As a cold front approaches the area, we'll see increasing humidity, so although temperatures will be seasonable, it'll feel hotter outside. We'll see a better chance for showers and storms, especially on Friday, and localized flooding can't be ruled out. This afternoon, highs will reach the upper 80s to around 90. We'll have partly to mostly cloudy skies, with some isolated storms possible. After a few storms early tonight, we'll keep mostly cloudy skies. Temperatures drop to around 70 by Friday morning. I'm meteorologist Grant Skinner in the NCN Weather Center.
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That's Dan Hill. And Sometimes When We Touch. I'm Steve Kelly with you this afternoon. Jerry and the Pacemakers now. Ferry Cross the Mercy, Life 103.1. Fly.

0: That's the Little River Band, Take It Easy on Me, Life 103.1. Steve Kelly with a look at what's trending and buzzing on social media as we do each afternoon. On this August 27th, lost another star. Tim Curry, who was the star of the Rocky Horror Picture Show, has died at the age of 80. Nepal, at least hundreds dead and missing in a terrible flash flood in the Asian country. Tiger Woods. Fans are expressing concern after his appearance in a video honoring a fellow golfer. Amish. Two people have died from measles in Lancaster County, Pennsylvania. No word on whether they were Amish. And Real Housewives of Beverly Hills, Leah Remini, the actress, has joined the cast for season 16. That's what's trending this afternoon. You're caught up. Life 103.1.
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11: For the rest of your Thursday, we'll have partly to mostly cloudy skies with some isolated showers and storms possible later in the day. Some localized flooding can't be ruled out. After some storms early tonight, we'll keep mostly cloudy skies through Friday morning, and temperatures will drop to around 70. Scattered showers and storms are possible later on Friday. Highs will reach the mid to upper 80s. We'll keep cloud cover throughout the day. A few more storms are possible Saturday. I'm meteorologist Grant Skinner in the NCN Weather Center.
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0: Jackson Brown, the Pretender from Life 103.1, WLHC. 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
2: AP News, I'm Ed Donahue. President Trump is following through on what Lake Ontario is called in the U.S. The AP's Sagar Magani is at the White House.
3: In the Oval Office. The president signed an executive order updating the name to Lake America for the U.S. Geographic Naming Service. That ups his fight with Canada, whom he calls the worst to deal with on trade.
4: They feel entitled, and just we can't have that.
3: The renaming is reminiscent of the president last year ordering a switch from the Gulf of Mexico to the Gulf of America.
4: Now all we need is an ocean. So maybe we'll have to change the name of the Atlantic and or the Pacific. Maybe we'll change them both.
3: Sagar Magani at the White House.
2: Sources tell the AP the military faces a beyond critical shortage of advanced missile interceptors in Europe, largely driven by President Trump's war with Iran. It's up to the jury to decide the fate of Lindsay Clancy. The Massachusetts woman is on trial for the deaths of her three young children, psychosis. The prosecution says Clancy had a choice and she strangled the children. This is Judge William Sullivan.
5: You must determine whether the method or means of killing is so shocking as to amount to murder with extreme atrocity or cruelty.
2: Clancy's mental state is at the center of the closely watched trial. Republican North Carolina Congressman Chuck Edwards is imploring House colleagues to reconsider an ethics committee report that found he engaged in persistent, unprofessional, and inappropriate conduct toward two female aides and recommended his censure. A new study suggests El Nino events have intensified over the past 40 years due to human-caused climate change. El Ninos are now more than 36% stronger than before the industrial age, with a 16% increase in the last 40 years. Stocks are higher in late-day trading on Wall Street. This is AP News.
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8: After some storms early tonight, we're left with mostly cloudy skies. Temperatures will fall into the lower 70s overnight tonight. We'll have mainly cloudy skies Friday, and then scattered showers and storms become more likely the second half of the day. Some of those storms could produce some heavy rain and strong winds. Highs will climb into the upper 80s. It's mostly cloudy Saturday. We have the chance for some scattered showers and storms the second half of the day with highs in the mid-80s. I'm meteorologist Amy Wilmoth in the NCN Weather Center.
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Climax Blues Band couldn't get it right. Life 103.1. We will open up our history books and see what's happened on this day coming up. Now it's the Kinks. 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

0: That's Al Jarreau with his breakout hit. We're in this love together. Life 103.1. Good to be together with you. It's August 27th. Let's see what's happened on this day in history. 1955, the first edition of the Guinness Book of World Records was published. Love that book. 1964, Mary Poppins premiered at the Grauman's Chinese Theater in Los Angeles. And 1965, the Beatles hung out with Elvis Presley at Elvis's Beverly Hills mansion. And that was a big event in 1965. Speaking of the Beatles, 1967, Brian Epstein, their manager, he was found dead in his London flat of a drug overdose. Again, 1967. And this day in 1982, Ricky Henderson of the Oakland A's stole four bases in a game, breaking Lou Brock's record of 118 steals in one season. That's amazing. And in 1984, President Ronald Reagan announced that school teacher Krista McAuliffe would be the first private citizen to fly on a space shuttle. And of course, and sadly, she had died on the Space Shuttle Challenger in 1986. We've got more timeless favorites on the way. Life 103.1.
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7: A front stalls across the area, and that means we have some rain chances in the coming days. After some storms early tonight, we're left with mostly cloudy skies. Temperatures stay warm in the lower 70s. It's mostly cloudy Friday. Some late day showers and storms will be possible, and some of those storms could produce some heavy rain. Highs are in the upper 80s. It's mostly cloudy Saturday. Some late day storms will be possible again, with highs in the mid 80s. I'm meteorologist Amy Wilmoth in the NCN Weather Center.
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0: Paul Young, What Becomes of the Brokenhearted, Life 103.1 WLHC. 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

0: That is Alabama, Take Me Down, Life 103.1. I'm Steve Kelly, taking you through the afternoon. 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
8: After some storms early tonight, we're left with mostly cloudy skies. Temperatures will fall into the lower 70s overnight tonight. We'll have mainly cloudy skies Friday, and then scattered showers and storms become more likely the second half of the day. Some of those storms could produce some heavy rain and strong winds. Highs will climb into the upper 80s. It's mostly cloudy Saturday. We have the chance for some scattered showers and storms the second half of the day with highs in the mid-80s. I'm meteorologist Amy Wilmoth in the NCN Weather Center.
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2: NCN News, I'm Bruce Farrell. A Central North Carolina teenager is critically ill with a rare infection caused by an amoeba commonly found in warm, fresh water. State health officials said the teen has an infection caused by that microscopic organism that can damage the brain. Health officials did not say where the teen was in the water to encounter the amoeba, but the organism does pose a danger to anyone who swims in warm lakes, rivers, or ponds. Lisa Dwyer reports that a judge has refused to dismiss Steve Bannon's contempt conviction case for now.
3: A federal judge has rejected the Justice Department's request to dismiss Trump ally Steve Bannon's criminal conviction, refusing to testify before the congressional committee that investigated a mob's January 6, 2021 attack on the U.S. Capitol. But the order may not be final. U.S. District Judge Carl Nichols ruled that prosecutors failed to properly explain their motivations for seeking the dismissal of Bannon's indictment. However, the judge says the government is free to renew its request. Bannon already served a four-month prison term after a jury convicted him of contempt of Congress in 2022. I'm Lisa Dwyer.
2: Asheville police no longer have access to Flock safety software after city council voted to terminate the city's contract for 11 license plate reader cameras. The decision following concerns from council members and residents about privacy, data sharing, and oversight. But Asheville resident Carolyn Vandruff says the cameras have helped in her area.
4: It's been really cracking down on a lot of things going on. A lot of the loud vehicles not happening here as much.
2: The city's decision applies only to cameras covered by its contract. The U.S. military faces a beyond critical shortage of advanced missile interceptors in Europe, largely driven by President Trump's war with Iraq. That's according to a U.S. defense official in Europe and a NATO official speaking anonymously to the AP. You're listening to NCN News.
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6: A front stalls across the area, and that means we have some rain chances in the coming days. After some storms early tonight, we're left with mostly cloudy skies. Temperatures stay warm in the lower 70s. It's mostly cloudy Friday. Some late day showers and storms will be possible, and some of those storms could produce some heavy rain. Highs are in the upper 80s. It's mostly cloudy Saturday. Some late day storms will be possible again, with highs in the mid 80s. I'm meteorologist Amy Wilmoth in the NCN Weather Center.
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by Skaggs off of his Silk Degrees album. It's Georgia. I'm Steve Kelly here in North Carolina with you this afternoon. And now the Young Rascals, Life 103.1.

0: That's Julian Lennon, Too Late for Goodbyes, Life 103.1. 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
7: After some storms early tonight, we're left with mostly cloudy skies. Temperatures will fall into the lower 70s overnight tonight. We'll have mainly cloudy skies Friday, and then scattered showers and storms become more likely the second half of the day. Some of those storms could produce some heavy rain and strong winds. Highs will climb into the upper 80s. It's mostly cloudy Saturday. We have the chance for some scattered showers and storms the second half of the day with highs in the mid-80s. I'm meteorologist Amy Wilmoth in the NCN Weather Center.
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1: Hi, I'm Joe Frucci of Pines Counseling. Anger is often a secondary emotion. Beneath it, there may be fear. Fear of rejection, fear of losing control, fear of being hurt, or fear of not being enough. Understanding what's underneath the anger doesn't excuse hurtful behavior, but it can help us respond wisely to others and to ourselves. Sometimes the loudest emotion is simply protecting the most vulnerable one. So, the next time you encounter anger, ask yourself, what might be underneath it? Because understanding has the power to change people more deeply than judging them ever will. This has been Mind Matters. I'm Joe Frucci of Pines Counseling, looking beneath the surface.
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0: Stevie Nicks putting the wraps on that set of timeless favorites. Life 103.1, Steve Kelly making way for Angie Michaels. She's next at the top of the hour. I'll see you back in the morning at 7, Life 103.1.
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2: 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The kinds of grass you've established in your lawn can be based on a list of various criteria, based on color, density, and texture, traffic, and the big one, money. 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There is a section on establishing a new lawn, including when to plant a new lawn. 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Think about what types of grass will work well on your terrain, and will it hold up to lots of foot traffic? How much watering will be necessary? 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And don't forget, take soil samples and have the soil analyzed, so you'll know what soil amendments to add in advance. For more information regarding your gardening questions, contact your local NC State Cooperative Extension County Center.
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7: A front stalls across the area, and that means we have some rain chances in the coming days. After some storms early tonight, we're left with mostly cloudy skies. Temperatures stay warm in the lower 70s. It's mostly cloudy Friday. Some late day showers and storms will be possible, and some of those storms can produce some heavy rain. Highs are in the upper 80s. It's mostly cloudy Saturday. Some late day storms will be possible again, with highs in the mid 80s. I'm meteorologist Amy Wilmoth in the NCN Weather Center.
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2: AP News, Sumpen Thomas. A major disaster along the Nepal-China border where the collapse of a glacier sent a deadly torrent of water and mud several stories high through communities. More than 390 people killed, more than 1,400 missing. The AP's Niranjan Shrestha filed this from the scene.
3: Hundreds of people are waiting for their family members and friends who has been missing or out of reach since yesterday's massive flash flood. Every time a helicopter lands, people anxiously look to see if someone they know is getting out. But those who find their loved ones, it brings moment of relief. Many others are also hoping to get a helicopter ride back to their villages where roads have been completely cut off. But as the death toll continues to rise, another day passes without finding their family, friends, or loved ones. People here are exhausted, worried, and desperate for the news.
2: Amid a trade war with Canada, President an executive order that would rename Lake Ontario as Lake America, at least for the U.S. As for trade,
4: we deal with a lot of people. People oftentimes, they'll ask me, who's the worst to deal with on trade? And I said, that's easy, Canada. They are the worst to trade, and they feel entitled, and just we can't have that.
2: Technology stocks led Wall Street today after NVIDIA, Salesforce, and others reported fatter-than-expected spring profits. The S&P rose 0.7%, while the NASDAQ climbed 1.6%. The Dow rose 105 points. That's about 0.2%. Oil prices were up with Brent crude settling back above $88 per barrel. AAA says the average price of a gallon of gas in the U.S. is holding around $4.10 per gallon. The number of people filing for unemployment benefits fell last week, and mortgage rates have risen. This is AP News.
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7: After some storms early tonight, we're left with mostly cloudy skies. Temperatures will fall into the lower 70s overnight tonight. We'll have mainly cloudy skies Friday, and then scattered showers and storms become more likely the second half of the day. Some of those storms could produce some heavy rain and strong winds. Highs will climb into the upper 80s. It's mostly cloudy Saturday. We have the chance for some scattered showers and storms the second half of the day with highs in the mid-80s. I'm meteorologist Amy Wilmoth in the NCN Weather Center.
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Rubber Palmer got a snicket about our favorite kind of people, the ones that listen to Life 103.1. And as you stay with me, Angie Michaels, we'll also have San Francisco, some flower power on the forefront.

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5: A front stalls across the area, and that means we have some rain chances in the coming days. After some storms early tonight, we're left with mostly cloudy skies. Temperatures stay warm in the lower 70s. It's mostly cloudy Friday. Some late day showers and storms will be possible, and some of those storms can produce some heavy rain. Highs are in the upper 80s. It's mostly cloudy Saturday. Some late day storms will be possible again, with highs in the mid 80s. I'm meteorologist Amy Wilmoth in the NCN Weather Center.
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0: As we're making our way through what's left of the month of August, don't forget you have until Monday, the last Monday of the month, to purchase tickets for the Fill the Bread Basket fundraiser that is going to be happening by the 10th of September. And it will be an evening of food, entertainment, and of course, it's going to include an auction and a raffle too, with all the funds raised supporting the Bread Basket in Sanford. 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
2: I'm Bonnie Buchanan from the Von Clyde Learning Center. One of my favorite sports is attending dog shows and watching my dogs compete for top prizes. My dogs are family members, and I compete with them in performance events. These include agility, obedience, rally, herding, and much more. I also want my dogs to show in the confirmation ring. A confirmation dog is a dog that has excellent breeding and has perfect structure for his breed. These dogs compete to win best of breed and the ultimate prize of best in show. My goal is to breed dogs who can do it all. I use professional handlers to present my dogs in the confirmation ring. A professional handler is a person who trains, conditions, and shows dogs in the show ring. They provide a home away from home and enjoy lots of time not only training but doing motivational exercises. My dogs are very confident and in top physical condition. They enjoy traveling and have fun in the show ring with the handler. Since I'm not able to go to every show, my handler communicates about my dog's wins through phone calls, text, and pictures. It is very important to do research when hiring handlers. Be sure to get references, meet with the handlers, check out their facilities, and get their contract and rates. I am so blessed to have found an excellent husband and wife professional handler team. Watching my dogs and handlers perform in the show ring is so rewarding. For Life with Our Animals, I'm Bonnie Buchanan.
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0: Angie Michaels bringing you the soothing overtones of the Miami Sound Machine with Words Get in the Way. Well, we love to listen to more songs that are timeless, and it won't be long before we get to hear from an OG who is such a big, big fan of soccer that he recently halted having some surgery because he wanted to see a game. And he has had quite a few health issues recently, but he seemed to be in great spirits when he was caught at a soccer game in Scotland with his son, one of his kiddos, about a week ago. And he is going to sound even better when you keep it on Life 103.1 to hear from Rod Stewart with Maggie May.
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2: NCN News, I'm Bruce Farrell. A Central North Carolina teenager is critically ill with a rare infection caused by an amoeba commonly found in warm, fresh water. State health officials said the teen has an infection caused by that microscopic organism that can damage the brain. Health officials did not say where the teen was in the water to encounter the amoeba, but the organism does pose a danger to anyone who swims in warm lakes, rivers, or ponds. Lisa Dwyer reports that a judge has refused to dismiss Steve Bannon's contempt conviction case for now.
3: A federal judge has rejected the Justice Department's request to dismiss Trump ally Steve Bannon's criminal conviction, refusing to testify before the congressional committee that investigated a mob's January 6, 2021 attack on the U.S. Capitol. But the order may not be final. U.S. District Judge Carl Nichols ruled that prosecutors failed to properly explain their motivations for seeking the dismissal of Bannon's indictment. However, the judge says the government is free to renew its request. Bannon already served a four-month prison term after a jury convicted him of contempt of Congress in 2022. I'm Lisa Dwyer.
2: Asheville police no longer have access to Flock safety software after city council voted to terminate the city's contract for 11 license plate reader cameras. The decision following concerns from council members and residents about privacy, data sharing, and oversight. But Asheville resident Carolyn Vandruff says the cameras have helped in her area.
4: It's been really cracking down on a lot of things going on. A lot of the loud vehicles not happening here as much.
2: The city's decision applies only to cameras covered by its contract. The U.S. military faces a beyond critical shortage of advanced missile interceptors in Europe, largely driven by President Trump's war with Iraq. That's according to a U.S. defense official in Europe and a NATO official speaking anonymously to the AP. 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

Me and you love to keep it timeless, and it's always nice to be introduced to new songs, too. And that's going to happen during the show host showcase, more than likely, as we have been, covering, exploring our senses, bringing you songs that have been sensational throughout the month of August. And I think hearing from Deanna Carter is going to have a bit of a country vibe tonight. The show host showcase is going to have you recalling memories of, maybe your first love. That could happen while you get a taste of strawberry wine with Life 103.1.

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0: It was prime time to hear from Carole King and to take a look at you know what, some NFL action. I think the Buffalo Bills and the Steelers might be on the field by now. There's like four games that are happening throughout the evening, and today's a day to have some rock, paper, scissors fun, so you might want to use that as a way to figure out which games you really want to watch, because some of them are happening at the same time, but you could figure that out while you also continue to enjoy more summertime fun with Life 103.1 and Billy Stewart.
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0: Mariah Carey joining us on Life 103.1, and maybe listening to that song inspired you to, do something special for a hometown hero, for somebody who has served in our military, the men and women of our armed forces. 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
2: AP News, I'm Ben Thomas. In Massachusetts, jury deliberations will continue in the morning in the murder trial of Lindsay Clancy. Ed Donahue has more.
3: She's accused of strangling her three young children in a case that has drawn attention to postpartum mental health. Clancy has pleaded not guilty by reason of lack of criminal responsibility. But prosecutor Jennifer Sprague says Clancy had a choice.
4: She left them discarded on the basement floor like broken toys because she was done playing the game. You know, to a moral certainty, she is guilty.
3: Defense attorney Kevin Reddington says it's the system that let Lindsay Clancy down.
5: 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She was reaching out for help, and she was not getting it.
3: Jurors must decide whether Clancy was criminally responsible, and if so, exactly what crime she committed.
2: Signed an executive order directing the U.S. Geographic Naming Service to rename Lake Ontario as Lake America.
6: It's meaningless.
2: Paul Butler lives in Windsor, Ontario.
6: It's just more hyperbole and more of an irritant.
2: The move comes amid a U.S.-Canada trade war. U.S. officials report about 90 U.S. citizens remain unaccounted for after catastrophic flash floods hit a border area of China and Nepal. Authorities in the two countries say more than 1,400 people in all are missing, while more than 390 people are known to have died. The floods hit after the collapse of a glacier. And U.S. Immigration and Customs Enforcement has awarded a $16.7 million contract to purchase 6,000 pairs of gloves that can deliver painful electric shocks. It says officers will use them to control detainees and protesters who resist. This is AP News.
7: You've got a big day, so you use Unstoppable Scent Boosters to give your laundry nonstop freshness. So no matter how long the day goes, you